0: Rola.
1: Attention, please do at any time you lose the pressure in the cabin, the oxygen masks will automatically fall down from the boxes in the seats.

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He said it's me or that dress. So I went and got a new one.

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But Charlie wouldn't let him go anywhere with me. He said, it's me, you're that friend. So I went and got a new one. 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